you are the one of my dream, who makes me fret, cry and scream. 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Now I don't know reason why, yet and still I can't deny that you are so cute and sweet, and your loving it can't be beat. Of all my lovers, you're the cream, for you are the one

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Sweetheart, it's thrills, it's old as the hill, but it's new to me. Oh, everything's been done before. The boys that sing the song of spring, always singing above me. And yet with you, they're singing is something that's new to me. Now life is strange, we hate to change from what is tried and true. Although I know I'm only doing what the others do.

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1: Freeze, I'm a baker. Put your hands in the air, give me all your money.
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1: What? How?
0: Base44. Look, it pulls our expenses into one place and breaks down spending by team.
2: Interesting. Can it generate reports?
0: It can now.
3: Nice. That's actually pretty good.
2: If you're going for generic.
0: How about now?
3: Oh, that's much better.
2: What about all of our files?
0: It's already connected to our drive and our mail and Slack.
1: You gotta send this to finance.
4: Interesting. But it needs editing permission by department.